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0: If you can't love yourself, how in the hell you gonna love somebody else? Can I get an amen in here?
1: You gotta ask me. Yeah, I'm going to the party. But I'm not going to make friends.

0: And it's not imagination, it's just got.
1: You're being led by scientific discoveries.
0: Yes.
1: Yeah, well, how do you see this life? There is life out there, how do you see it? What form do you take?
0: Animal. Because we're animals, aren't we?
1: Some of us. Yes. Yourself. How do you feel about there, though?
0: Oh,
1: well,
0: it's.
1: You say this again?
0: It all depends what atmosphere they're living in. I think it'd be an animal form, but I don't think it'd be like us.
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I'm about to run you down the church in the steeple. 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

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Yeah, I'm possessive. Maybe I'm possessed. Yeah, I'm selfish. Shut up, eat your breakfast. I would kill for secrets. All my been leaking. I don't got no shame left.